0: Tonight's show. 8965911.2.
1: Child 35, it's going to be 132 Dustin Lane. I think a black male around 49 years of age. Black shirt, blue jeans, sitting on the porch. Their home with a no trespassing order. Husband, some weapons. It's a red Toyota Corolla lane model.
2: Yeah, 4.
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0: 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He owns 10-4 now to his home. 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
1: 2035, I copy.

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0: Vigor 1. Go ahead. Vigor 43, Bailey Cove and Hobbs, caller advisors, motorcycles racing up and down Bailey Cove. The visual, they just hear it from the living room.

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1: 412.
0: Charlie 412, it's going to 741 Plumber Road, Ridge Apartments. Apartment 718, Billy 7, Panacor. The owner of property advising someone is 1097.
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3: Well, I'm back out, 346.

Charlie 46, Charlie 35, per NAMAC. In the Black Mills Bradford Simpson, Denver 12/14/1977. He's on 352. His number is on the call details. The tag for his S10 pickup is Alabama's Alpha Zero Delta Mike Echo 22.

0: Baker 45, 1043, there's some. Seven 43 Monroe Street, with the VBC garage. In contact with a Cheryl Crawford in a gray Tesla. Reference to their vehicle being 1043.
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0: South 316, Alpha 412, 1069 area, Alpha 1. South 316, off 412, in the area of 2318 Memorial Parkway. Callers advising there's a white Kia Soul traveling in the wrong direction. They're advising it's headed northbound, possibly in the southbound lanes. Unknown if it's on the access or on the main.
1: The other unit can 22.
0: South 316, off 412, they're advising they're now passing Rural King. Still northbound and southbound lanes.
2: What's up, 10-4?

0: Tower 7. 17 clear minivan for 1032 victims, call 1. 1020 is going to be PSD.
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1: Tether, 2-4.
2: Does the caller still have eyes on the vehicle?
3: Alpha 316, they were unable to clearly state what direction, if northbound or southbound, just advised that it was a white Kia Soul occupied by a black female.

0: 343-10-4.
1: Baker 43-10-4.
2: 14. It's going to be the area 5073 at Vendis Boulevard. No one received an iPhone crash notification. Got a negative answer. Still getting further.
3: 14, cop.
2: New unit, 10-8-2.
4: No. 14, negative at this time.
0: 14, I copy. We've checked up Sparkman. West Coast, clear contact.
4: 10-4.
0: South 32, 10-4.
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0: 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The other unit is all sensible fire at 1022.
1: Charlie 4-3, copy, 1022.
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1: 74, thanks, Christian.
0: I'm off tag on a white Kia K4.
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0: Baker 46, 1061. Winterhall, police departments, department 302. In contact with the caller, Sean Taylor, in reference to AMS issues. Advice, he doesn't want to go to the hospital. He's tried to contact Wellstone, but they hung up on him. EM25?
1: No.
0: Total.
2: Right, 50, 10-20.
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0: 10-4.
3: Traffic. Huntsville to Victor 4, you keyed up to jail traffic.
0: Big 413 status.
4: Good one.
0: Simple.
3: 10-4 is a good one. Big 5 is a good one. Ten 3, unable to raise Victor 4 and Victor 5.
0: 1, we're getting 1 in custody.
3: 10-4, getting 1 in custody.
5: Unable to raise Victor 4, Victor 5, Esther, Rochelle Drive.

Me is an 18-10-600 of Vigor 1. Vigor 36 0. Vigor 35, Vigor 36 0, Parkland Mountain Gap, heading northbound. 911 has a call on if there's a small child waving out the back window of a car, not in a car seat. It's a silver sedan.

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3: For a traffic signal, they're flashing red in all directions. 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
4: Go on, pass it.
5: Hey, where's 6-4-10-1, Tom? That's on A46.
4: Hey, we're 6, let's go up, Ramsey.
5: 10-4.
1: Alpha 316, Alpha 412, 1052, Alpha 1. Alpha 316, Alpha 412, 2219 Meridian Street, at the Meridian Street Flea Market. Caller advising their subjects on the property that shouldn't be there. Attempted to get them to move along. They're refusing. They're now requesting the 1052. White male named Jacob, dark hair, glasses, beige shirt, blue jeans. Second subject's white female, Laura, black pants, blue and white top with her hair pulled back. They have access to a white Kia. They're also smoking 1079 on the property.
0: Roll 10-4.

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0: 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Myself and him are tonight, so I'm there.
1: Alpha 7, if there's not a DV unit, Snake, can you have one PXP for Alpha 21, 1070?
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1: 256-692-2420.
2: 10-4. 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
3: White RAV 4, they realized they were involved in a hit and run on Mock Road. The offender flashed a 1049, so they pulled off here for contact.
2: Yeah.
4: Yep. I think 10.2 in route.
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0: Telephone 14, 10-6 on the subject. Telephone 14, it's going to be 6500 Walden Run Circle, Walden Run Apartments. I think there's a subject downstairs smoking 1079. They're advising they requested a call us in reference. The caller is advising they're in apartment 531. Press contact here. Have all the video, for instance.
1: 10-4, this is 1023.4, Rico 1, I'm almost out with 48.
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1: Hi, Corvette.
0: 834, Old Highway 431 at Cove Park. He's watching people 1052 on his farm with binoculars. On a black Land Cruiser for contact. It's 3 white males and 1 black male. They'll have fish.

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1: Okay.
0: 24 Baker 413 says.
2: Baker 413, code 1.
0: 24.

0: 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Tom's called Alpha 47 status.
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0: 47 to 4.

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0: 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Caller advised they were in altercation with their brother. Then advised they were going to take their brother home and disconnect with the lawn. 1069 area for disturbance.
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1: Therefore, we got

0: 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Made contact with caller. She advised that she wanted to cancel and she's en route to a home in Harvest. She refused to give the AD, just since he's in our area for disturbance.
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2: Echo 6063 Thornton's Way Circle. Caller's advising her daughter has run away again. Mariah Blevins left around 0900 hours to go to the park. She has not returned. She advised subject her location on her phone. Black female last seen wearing black sweatpants and a white t-shirt.
3: What's Scotty?
0: What condition on the area?
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0: Thankfully, pull past circle in Washington.

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1: 44.
0: Charlie 44, can you be en route to 6500 Walden Run, Walden Run Apartments? I contact with a call in apartment 531 in building 5. A person having video footage of subject smoking 1079.
1: 71.
0: New unit 1050 Puff.
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0: Charlie 4, Delta 4.
1: On a white Dodge sedan.
0: 7-4.
2: Careful.

0: Officer Thor.
1: Just name off 412, 1051, Alpha 1. Off 316, off 412, 2017, Lavert Street. Caller's advising she's on PX with the daughter, and the daughter's screaming, possibly in a domestic situation. Getting on further.

Now, this is female for total suspects, a black male, 28 years of age, unknown clothing. Tadarius Heard, advising us the child's father.

0: Yeah, 5694, so I'll be advised. The caller's en route in a white Hyundai Tucson, ETA of 3 minutes.
1: Christian 674.
2: 412, I copy. Echo 85, it's going to be in the area of Old Highway 20, Calumet Road, Railroad 351. 911 received the iPhone crash notification. They got a negative voice and disconnected.
1: 524.
2: New units, 1975.
1: It's not taking me now.
2: 723-24.
1: 4, 14, both of the units, 10-22. We're all going to be 10-8, myself, 48 will be en route. 35, 10-4, 10-8.

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0: California 3, 1062.
1: Okay.
0: California 3, it's going to be 240 Martin Road, Belmont Hill Apartments. Apartment 2607. To contact Christopher White. His possible date of birth 10/14/04. He's possibly 21 years old. Threats online. Posting a photo with him with a 1049. Saying thank you for the memories. He lives alone and has access to a silver Boulder Mustang. Step I'm from Highland Park, PD permit, Illinois.
1: Your cop.
0: New unit 2812.
1: You follow up your road with him.
0: Not the phone.
2: Charlie,
0: you want
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0: Charlie,

0: 22.
1: Yeah, 22 to 4. Channel 4, East Charlie 414. Huntsville Fire is advising they're unable to locate from county line to Sagers.
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0: Unit 1776, Victor Hill, Price Juice. 63 for a 2013 Hyundai Accent, brown and colors. 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

0: Yes, 1070, 1063, on the way. 1063 for Mariah Hazel Blevins, 13-year-old black female, 5'2", 115 pounds. Black hair, worn an afro, brown eyes, last seen wearing black pants, white shirt, and slides. Unknown direction of travel, is found, hold, and notify. Nothing further, 2041, Huntsville, clear.
1: And white t-shirt, slides. Travel. 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Nothing further, 2041, Huntsville, clear.

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Being driven by a black male. Goes by Maurice Robert Burt. Date of birth 8-8-62. 61, place 206. Has black hair, light brown eyes. It looked like a hold notified 4-5 BD. Not further. 2042 on 2 clear.

0: Alpha 42, Alpha 314 to 43, Alpha 3. Alpha 42, Alpha 314, 3150, Memorial Parkway, Alpha B's. Caller advises, subject came out of the woods, slashed his tire. Advises he's now left northbound on the parkway on foot, unknown race smell, all black clothing with a backpack.
1: Copy. Yeah, copy.
0: Everybody to Echo 88 status. Wait, it's over.

Yeah, 1070, 1063, unauthorized use from Fort Payne. 1063 for a red 2016 Honda Fit, Alabama tag 28 Alpha 244 Delta, last part of N0336, vehicle possibly being driven by Maurice Robert Burt, black male, 6'2", 6 pounds. If found, holding no 5-4 pain, nothing further. 2045, I'm still clear.

0: Yeah, 770, 1063, 74 from Fort Payne. 1063 for 2016 Honda Fit. Red in color, tag 28, Alpha 2, 44 Delta, last part of it is 0336. If not, we'll notify Fort Payne Police, nothing further, 2047, also clear.
1: That was reference to another copy.
0: 10-4.
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3: 4-1.
2: 4-4.

0: 12 and 3. Okay, so I'll be northbound Parkway, right in front of Bruce Cruz Stadium.
1: 2-4, pass version.
0: Alpha 0, Echo 5, 4, Alpha Delta, White Nissan Altima.

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4: 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My car alarm going off all day. Doesn't need to know if something's wrong with the neighbors or not.
2: 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Correction. 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
0: 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Is her boyfriend was fighting, arguing with her in apartment E Echo. He just 1041 to her, sub black male, 69 years of age, name is Billy.
1: And it's 267. They're revising the name circling above, possibly 271. They're revising the other names are being loud. Sounds like somebody is running around all day. Name unit
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1: 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George 7.
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0: for you. It's going to be Area 12012, Mooresville Road. That one received another Michael crash notification. They got no response from the call taker. Just trying to get further.
1: 23, 18,
0: 24. 23, I'll be around. 23, 24.

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1: 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Charles Ray, one of the callers advising is a 3-vehicle, 1050, and northbound, running a stop sign and hitting a vehicle.
2: 4-8-10-4. Kyle 412. Kyle 412. Daughter will be en route. ETA 15 minutes, white Kia Celta.
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0: He's like, well, I'm 1097 at the 1050 of Mooresville and Browns Ferry. It's going to be a blue SUV with heavy front-end damage. The vehicle is going to be smoking as well.
1: Echo 8-4, 10-4.
0: 10-4.
2: Charlie, bring in that copy.
1: 10-4.
3: I'm 10-8 zones 3 and 4. Clear unit, then 8 to 1055.
1: Tell for it. Do you need, still need 1055?
2: Bring it that way.
1: No, 58 copies.
3: Oh, 58, I copy.
2: Charlie, 48, the unit on scene by the time unit will be needed for GP.
1: Echo
0: 84. 84,
1: 10-9. Echo 84, can you advise if you, how many units you need for Tuesday?
0: 44, it should just be two. It's going to be three vehicles involved. The north and southbound lanes are going to need to be blocked off just until we can get next lines around.
1: 10-4, Charles 48, Charles, can you get a copy?
3: 10-4. Charles 58, copy.

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1: 10-8 is on 4. 10-7 at 05.
0: Over. Alpha to 2, Lima 2, Tele 10, 6, and also Jericho Alpha 3. Absolutely. Alpha 42, Lima 2, 12, 21, 24, Glen Slope Trail, caller buzz. There's hundreds of teenagers walking up and down the street. Houston on area for disturbance.
2: 42, I got. 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
1: 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It's going off now on tonight.
0: 10-4.

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0: Three, four, two.
1: Echo 34, 2-4.

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0: Charlie 43 status. I'll do the Charlie 43 status.
1: Code 1. The subject is code 1. 10-8. 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I'm 10-8.
0: 10-4.
2: Neo 24, 10-8 zones 2 and 3, we 10-6 PA, 10-8, 3 at 2300.
3: 24. Cal 42, limit 212, be advised, we've got additional callers on the line now advising that there's vehicles revving in the area across the street from 2116 Green Slope.
2: Okay. Number 46, I'll be checking the area of 2001 Drake Avenue.
0: 10-4.

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1: Hey, what's
0: up? Crestwell is possible on the second floor. Caller, call 911 advises somebody 1037 in their gray pickup truck. They're elderly and don't know the room number. They just advise they're on the second floor.
1: Say 10-4.

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1: Lima
0: 12, Lima 23, 23,000 Ivy Avenue, Millstream Apartments, number 47 Delta. Caller is a Spanish speaking caller. Advised they have an argument with her partner, refusing to leave. Now she's advised she left 10 minutes ago, unknown he'll be coming back.
1: Lima 12, caller. Lima 23, copy.
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0: 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He's wearing black sports sport. Gray bottoms. Goes by Roman Molina. 25 years of age.
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1: 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Seeing engine 18 to service 1029 PSA from 47. Charles 67, 47 is a route with a Lieutenant Chance Mice Matthews, Denver 62496.

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0: Altitude 6, 1055, 47 off 2. The MLK and Pulaski Pike, 47's out with a unknown vehicle with an unknown tag on a 1064. They're requesting us be en route.
1: Ten four.

0: It's those are 10 units tonight.
1: 10 unit tonight.
0: King 7.
1: King 7, can you be en route to Meridian Street, Max Luther for 1071?
0: King 7, 10 4. Reference, pardon.
1: 10 4.
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0: 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Thanks, Dave.
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0: 4 number tag, Alpha 1, 4 5, Romeo, Echo, on a light blue pickup.
2: 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King 4.
3: 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University or Max Luther?
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2: 13.
0: Baker 4, Holmes Avenue, Sunoco. As they see an altercation from the male or female, I'm still trying to get further.
1: I copy.
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0: 3667 Road is Sonic. Okay. 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

0: 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Now 42, 2599 Spartman Drive, Shell gas station. Caller came up the line. If I was Shell on Spartman, disconnected the line. It's negative answer on callback. 1069 area for disturbance. 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
0: 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Cal 47, you didn't get out. Can you turn on?
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0: 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This is Alley 1.
1: 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This is 20.
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2: 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The attendant at the shell advised he did not call.
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0: be a no tag on a blue Mazda sedan.
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0: Is 445 going to be a Mountain Captain Brandywine?
1: Mm-hmm. Alpha 6-1, 1020. 10-4, description.
2: Two black male, one of them is white shirt, white sweatshirt, and black sweatshirt.
1: 4.
3: 63 reckless drivers. 63 there is the parkway and Magna Carta. There are several subjects racing on the parkway and congregating at Taco Bell. Nothing further in 2021 is clear.
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0: 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Console to Baker 58 status. 10-4.
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0: Ten four, it's 77-40962.
1: Ten 69 area, University Drive and Jordan Lane. Move the traffic on by the roadway.
2: 10-6-3-2-4.
1: Baker 69, come in.
0: 10-4.
2: 963.
1: Can you advise any previous year or a reason why these calls would be here? Iron Lane of University Drive, southbound toward.
2: 763, I can advise we did have TC out earlier in reference to lights being out in all of Alpha 4.
1: Well, let's go on to moving by a roller.

0: 21.
1: Baker 6-5-20. Southbound Moore Parkway, Maine and Margaret.
0: 10-4 tag description.
1: November 4-7, Bravo 243, called on a white, that's the best.
0: 10-4.
2: for Rick Strong. 10-6-3, area eastbound Martin Road, trademark drive. Vehicles drag racing on Martin Road. Lansing ending eastbound Nelson Road, 22-26 on Sinclair.
3: 1, calling the people without a roadway.
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0: Alabama 47, Charlie, 1 Delta, Yankee X-ray on a white Chevy, Colorado.
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1: Dash.
0: 2225 Golf Road, Sutton Place Condos. The backside of 112 Colorado, there's really loud noise coming from the area.
2: Leo 212, contact Walmart at 2200 Spartman Drive. In contact with the caller on the grocery side in a tan sedan. Guardian 1037, about 45 minutes ago.
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1: Colorado Tech, Echo Charlie India Sierra 23 on a black Audi sedan. I'll be out at the Johnson Legacy Center.
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0: 7414.
2: King 4 tonight.
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0: teleportation at us.
1: Cooper Day, 269 area.
2: Thank you for the use, I'm sorry. So,

0: Was it a bigger 45 or a bigger 415? Was it a bigger 45 or bigger 413?
1: 45.
0: There's another caller on the line of eyes that Russell and Cry, a female, just flagged them down and said they got 1041 by mail.
1: Question bigger 45, 1040. Spoke with that individual earlier. We'll talk to him again.
0: 1040.
1: Phone was a blast.
2: 1040,
1: Estrogen. I'll tag Whiskey Foxtrot Lima 915 with a black Mitsubishi. 49 and 45. Big surprise that one.

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0: 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BJF Management, front rotation.
1: Six, five, five.

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1: 10-4-2254. Baker 6-5, Baker 6-8, 10-41.
0: Baker 6-5.
1: 9-4 Wilmot Avenue. Behind the law offices, caller says they see somebody getting strangled.
2: Baker 6-5, 10-4.
0: And I copy.

0: 6, 5, 10, 9, 7.
1: Yeah.
0: Which one is it?

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1: Principal.
2: Universe 11.
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2: 24, 10, 4.

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1: That's true.
0: Simple. Figure 45, figure 413 status.

0: 412 on route to Tallwell.
1: Tallwell, 12-4. You can say 1055.
2: So I'm on route.
1: Tallwell, 2-4.
3: You can say Helmsman, blasting status. Right on Tallwell.
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3: How's this one?

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0: Charles 14-21. Charles 412, Charles 32. They never wanted to cancel. They did say about a gold Toyota Camry that the girlfriend's driving, 1056. Caller did not give a department number.
2: Okay. And 23 in reference to that, it's most likely going to be apartment 17.
0: It was 23, 10-4, child 32, 12-4, 12 copy.
3: Careful. 48
0: tonight. Child 48, 12-4.

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1: Seven yellows and 20.
0: Martin in the Parkway, northbound.
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0: 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Do you know this, Thomas?
1: No one.
0: 9-4. 9-4, 12 status. Travel, Delta 4. 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
0: status. 6-4.

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0: Charlie 44, 10-42.
1: 23-20.
2: Officer 10-4. Officer 10-4.

0: Channel 69, Charlie 414, 1051. Charlie 69, Charlie 414, it's going to be 7708, Timber Grove Lane. Call advising a possible 1051 situation involving the caller's sister and the ex-boyfriend. Advising some kind of altercation noises coming from the 10th lane. I believe the sister's in danger. She's Jemiah Alexis Walker, 26 years of age, 5'7 light skin. Also advising four other individuals at home.
1: 6-5-5. Charles, you can't be a rock signal, man.
0: 6-5-4. You have to run to Timon Grove. The ex-boyfriend's going to be Tyran Alford, black male, 30 years of age, 5'8". Has access to 1049 to the residence.

0: Right. 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
1: 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Police still trying for her.
2: Careful.
0: Okay, careful.
1: Just be advised, the caller's advising she's going to be at the stop sign on Ashford Drive and Angeley Way.

0: Charlie 414, Snubs.
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0: Shelter, to Charlie, did you 1038? Charlie 58. Charlie 3, Charlie 58. Scooby 216 Seminole Drive, Johnson Towers. Apartment 708. Contact with a caller, reference to a subject stealing bills from the basket off their college porch. I don't think this happened 30, 35 minutes ago, but they're also arriving. This is subject still on scene. Could be a black female and a black male, 40, wearing all black.
1: I'll figure it out.

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1: Hello.

0: Charlie 43. 10-6 on Craftsman, Charlie 6. Charlie 43, Charlie 67, Scooby 6934, Highway 72, Highway Monza. Been called up with a caller reference to your vehicle being here for 2 months. I was arguing with the mechanic, getting an altercation, because they want to give her her car back.
1: Charlie 67, copy.
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0: 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Get there 1020. 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
0: 3043, that's the Davis apartment at 3784 University Drive. 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
1: 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10 10 10 10 10 10 10 10 10 10 10 10 10 10 10 10 10 10 10 10 10 10 10 10 10 10 10 10 10 10 10 10 10 10 10 10 10 10 10 10 10 10 10 10 10 10 10 10 10 10 10 10 10 10 10 10 10

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2: Washington, 1069, 2990, Highway 53.
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0: 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Charlie 414, out with me.

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0: 43, Charles 610. Excuse me, 5581 Holmes Avenue, Tower Home Suite. Call the night auditor. It's requesting subjects of room 106, 2AKB, 1052. One subject is a white female red hair, named by, goes by Bianca Van Hart. The caller's likely to refuse to leave. The caller will be in front of the hotel to make contact.
1: For pickup. You can stay with you, Charlie 43.
0: Cell phone, do you come and you can stay 22?
1: 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Charlie 48. Charlie 44, 10-8.
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0: Alabama tag 50, Alpha Delta, November Yankee Romeo on a white Chevy Tahoe.
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0: Teleporter 3751. Teleporter 3, it's going to be 772, cast report. Friend, he's acting belligerent, sporadic. Welfare and welfare for children. And I-7 sitting in the vehicle, which is out of character for him. She is advising that he does have 1049s inside the residence. Closet behind a water heater and a long rifle.
1: I missed 1047.
2: Sure, for the temple.
3: What's the cross on the network?
0: Denver, it's going to be in court.

California Health 45. The call is rising. The subject takes medication for psychiatric issues. I don't know if he's actually 1049 or not. And an older model, BMW black in color. She's also rising three children in the residence.

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1: Everybody,

0: teleports all units out throughout the cast week. 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Unknown ET, unknown description.
1: What's the topic?

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1: Teleport 12-4.

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0: Feels like the door. Kelsey 14, unit out of 53 cells.
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0: 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Lima 212. 1055, 1058, off to.
1: 1012.
0: That was okay. Lima 212. 2105 Harris Road. 1058 requesting 1055 due to lack of call details. 1068 at this time.
2: Officer 68, 10-10-20. 68, 10-8.
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2: 9-10-6, TSC, turn and evidence.
0: Over, and that's over.

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0: 47 Tivity, do off puff. Area 47, 3141 University Drive, Motel 6. Supervisor's a subject on the property refusing to leave. Believes the subject may be scouting out vehicles. Black male, green striped pants, beige jacket. Baseball cap on the west side of the property.
1: Out 43, contain 22.
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3: 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That's okay.
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0: Now 47 officers say caller buzz, the subject left the property. He's currently at suburban extended stay in reference. 69 area.
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4: House
5: is at 412, 2105 Harris Road, 1058 requesting 55 in reference to the previous call, advising the patient still texting responders requesting come check on her. They advise the person texting is deaf.
2: Okay.
5: Officer 9, Lima 212 status.
6: 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I'm 10-6 after the precinct.
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2: 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Let me just hold 10 on.
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1: Negative 24.
0: 300 Kohler Road. The Baptist Hall residence, a child by the church. That's flannel pajama pants, white hoodie. Possibly 10 or 11. Now walking down Chickamauga, northbound.
1: Yes, right, so copy. Here, copy.
0: Figure 44, sir.
2: Figure 67. 1014, one female to University in the Parkway. Starting mileage 16.2.
3: Cal 69, can you advise BF contact?
1: May the 24 same track.
0: May the 24 same track.
1: Okay, back track.

0: 367, 1097, ending mileage 17.6 for both 10.8.
1: Simple.
2: Maybe 24. Is the caller following the subject?
1: Negative. They're just advising the child still on Mountain Gap.
2: Yeah, boy.

0: Alpha 6 Mom, we received all the above. I've had negative contact with the Polish PX. I've also attempted to text the patient. Negative response at this time.
1: Alpha 6 Mom, 10-4, 10-8.

0: 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This is door open. 2115 Harris Road. I'll just go ahead. Make contact.
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Subject back on the property. Black male, green stripe pants, beige jacket, blue baseball cap.

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0: 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Occupied at least one time.
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0: 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So 10 ISO until 6.
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0: star six seven two two two. And back around to Everhome Suite, 5581 Holmes Avenue. Car 5, so I female with red hair named Bianca is back tonight. Said that she was tipsy too earlier. I believe she's currently talking to him in the lobby.
1: 67, Cop.
0: 85.
2: Charles, say Charles, 722.
1: Charles, 7, Cop.
0: I'll 6-2-4.
2: Maybe 24. I'm checking the area of Kohler Road, reference PS.
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Officer's non, 13-7.

0: Maybe it's 24. I'm taking the area of the park. Correction, Walmart, D South Parkway.
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1: 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And can you 10-21?

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1: 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X-ray Hotel 4. Unit sent off.
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0: Cal 681 Highway 72 East in Morris Mill. Callers advising there's a small child possibly standing on the side of the road. Also advising there's a male standing on the side of the road.
1: 10-4.

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0: 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I have a negative card today. I'll be set to go off to it.
1: Say it tonight.
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1: Charlie 52.
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0: Charlie 52, Alpha 45, can you 1069 the area of 3808 Price Road? Took area for a white 2008 Toyota Highlander SUV, Alabama Tag 47, Alpha Echo 1, Yankee Tango. Reported 1054 out of 47. Made the report on it earlier this date. Possibly is here with the suspect. It was a 16-year-old Hispanic male, Julio De La Cruz.
1: Yeah, you know, Alpha 45, 1022, I'll be in route.
0: Charlie 414, 235, 1022.
3: 14.
0: 14, that's the True Hotel at 7026 Cabela Drive. This is route for a 53-year-old female. She thinks she was drugged in 1041. We're waiting on further in and out.
4: 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Oh. 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
2: Figure 6 6 6 6 7 7 7 7 7 7 7 7 7 7 7 7 7 7 7 7 7 7 7 7 7 7 7 7 7 7 7 7 7 7 7 7 7 7 7 7 7 7 7 7 7 7 7 7 7 7 7 7 7 7 7 7 7 7 7 7 7 7 7 7 7 7 7 7 7 7 7 7 7 7 7 7 7 7 7 7 7 7 7 7 7 7 7 7 7 7 7 7 7 7 7 7 7 7 7 7 7 7 7 7 7 7 7 7 7 7 7 7 7 7 7 7 7 7 7 7 7 7 7 7 7 7 7 7 7 7 7 7 7 7 7 7 7 7 7 7 7 7 7 7 7 7 7 7 7 7 7 7 7 7 7 7 7 7 7 7 7 7 7 7 7 7 7 7 7 7 7 7 7 7 7 7 7 7 7 7 7 7 7 7 7 7 7

0: playing the 212. I'll be 10-14, one time onto the circle pick. Right here on 72 East, beginning mileage 356.
1: Louis 2-7-2-4. 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

Later 24, 1069, subject 801 Gunners. Black male wearing all black.

0: Palliser Faye, 1-2 Tall Status. Too tall of you, didn't get out.
1: Yeah,

0: Officer Fair, Officer Sun, Postal 1051, off 1.
1: Say.
0: Officer Fair, Officer Sun, 2209 Memorial Parkway, Shelby Motel. Callers advising their slip phones at this location, possibly in a 1051 disturbance. Caller is not 1097, does not know the room number. Advised they're possibly in the parking lot, as he's been smoking 1079 and acting crazy. He's also on probation. White male, 22, and clothing. Has access to a brown Kia Forte.
1: Hey, 10-4.
2: Officer 10-4.

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0: Charlie 6-9, Charlie 6-10, Pilsy 9 subject. Charlie 6-9, Charlie 6-10, Scooby 100 Edison Avenue, Edison Apartment, apartment 6302. 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Revised engine to major leak inside of the apartment. Assuming you're leaving inside 6302 is refusing to lay maintenance inside the apartment. The call will be in a white Honda pilot for contact.
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0: 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Viper 68 is going to be out with me.
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0: 10-4. 10-6-3 for Alicia Calm, Universal 11-183. She's a 42-year-old white female with brown hair and blue eyes. Approximately 5'5", 270 pounds. Nothing all night stayed. Wearing shorts and a t-shirt, leaving the Meadowbrook facility in Pulaski, Tennessee, around 12:15. Is allegedly heading with an unknown friend to an AD or more. 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That was brought at 3:30, Hunt to clear.
2: Make a video, just checking if you're going on.
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2: Charlie 67, Charlie 414 status.
1: Charlie 1.
2: 14 to 4.
1: You know, 1070, 1062, you're missing person from Martinville. 1063, at least I can't be the first 1101-83. 42-year-old white female, brown hair, blue eyes. 5'5", 270 pounds. Subject was last seen, last day. Unknown friends, possibly headed to Ardmore. Nothing further, 332, I'm still clear.
2: Charlie 52, 45, 1038. Charlie 52, 45, Scooby 45, 25, Judas Lane, guarding an apartment. Collins and his two white males have stolen two AC units from the apartment complex. Any further?
3: Okay.
2: 10-4.

You're the message. The caller's advising they're walking north towards Dyshell. It's going to be a white male unknown age, wearing a black shirt, black gloves, and another white male wearing dark clothing.

0: in fact.
1: Chelsea, say to
2: have 6-5. Can we get one more unit in route code 1?
3: Need an additional unit en route to Shelby Motel, 1055 code 1.
0: And 1055 route.

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0: 5 AC has been recovered just south of Gilmer's House Drive and Jordan Lane. Two suspects went northbound for this 10-20. On Buzzards.
1: 10-4.
2: So, if it's Dugema.
1: I'll hit the 2. Alpha 45, calling 58, we're covered to 2 AC units. The subject went northbound bicycles, northbound.
2: So, if it's Dugema.

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0: In the area of 1000, correction, 14,006 Amherst. I don't have a male caller on the line, otherwise, don't call 911. Send the caller, I know it does have 1051 history of this address. Just check the area.
1: Bigger video.

0: Vegas 6-7, 10-6-9 vehicles. Leary of Hunley in Oakland. The north unit on the way to PSC advised I saw two vehicles with all the doors and trunk open. Out of the intersection, they didn't see anybody around them.
1: Six five, 10 plus.
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1: House 6, 5, 10-4.
3: Yeah, can I help? This is Wish North. This is 1.
1: South 8, 10-4.

0: Charles 82. Charles 82, his negative contact was the original caller 3 times and the property manager. We'll both let them voice messages.
1: Okay, it's important.

0: Alpha 6 8 Lima 2 12 10 51 off 2. Alpha 6 8 Lima 2 12 3111 Green Hill Drive. Caller's advising that she's on an altercation with her ex-boyfriend. Still waiting on further from 911.
1: Copy.
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0: Women 212 officer from suspect black male, 26, 27 years of age, black sweats, white t-shirt, Javon Drake.
1: Good time, Jeff.

0: Pumped into any unit that made contact with Charlie Hopper tonight?
1: Pumped to any unit that had contact with a Charlie Hopper?
2: Had contact with a Charlie Hopper tonight? Was it weird?

0: Hello, can you hear me?
1: Okay.
0: Charles, the first number, the caller about she's not a key holder. I only got this number. She's not affiliated to any of the departments here. The number was not got a negative answer two times. Left a voice message.
1: Charles, okay.

0: Do you have any keyholder information for the wind trace apartments?
1: Ten Toy Street, just one.
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0: Charlie 52, this is negative answer for breathing Brian three times. I'm looking for one chase.
1: No, just say 10-4.
2: 10-4, tag and description.
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0: Charlie 61, 565 and go, and Jordan Lane, facing eastbound.
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2: 6 on 1050 Mega Ranger. Charles 69, it's going to be over Norvia. Under the bridge, crossing from Research Park. Call, I think we're renting a single vehicle collision on the side of the road.

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0: Charlie 53, Charlie 58. I got negative information on any more Keel or someone, Tracer. I got a contact with Patrick Patel. He was the key holder owner to Enterprise Apartments, but he doesn't know.
1: Okay, 10-4. Can you switch to calling, please?

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2: 7.
0: 1 Front Row Boulevard. Apologize, there's a homeless subject back on the property. It's been asked to leave. Black male, 40s unknown clothing.
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0: 10-5 ever need to take the grant from Oakwood to go southbound on their research.
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1: Cal 69, we're southbound on Main.

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1: 10-4 is a negative injury.
2: I'm taking the driver now.
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1: 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Approval.

0: Southbound Sunset Course.
1: Charlie 74.
2: Mm-hmm. 91 says.
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0: 10-4, it's going to be 206 Stoke Street at the first stop. No one received a 911 text message from a caller. White female, 50s, wearing a orange shirt, harassing the caller and breaking into his brother's car.
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0: Tennessee tag 111 Bravo Romeo Charlie November. Blue GMC Sierra.

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1: Oh, what?
2: Charlie D.A., the caller's advising he's possibly inside his brother's blue 2004 Honda Civic.
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0: simple. 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
1: 10-4. Tagging description.
0: Tango 15. It's a Alabama tag, Alpha 3, 4, Uniform 4, Romeo, and on a dark green Mazda CX 50.
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Charles 52, Charles 58. The caller's now advising the female is brandishing a knife. I want a description on the knife. We're on the line.

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0: So go ahead and start a 10-9 this line. 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

Charles 6-8, Charlie 6-10, Tuesday. Charles 6-8, Charlie 6-10. It's going to be exit 8, eastbound left by 65 to Glen Hearn. There's a barrier in the roadway in the right-hand lane. There, I think it's a rig blocking the road. Part of it's stuck on trees. 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

0: 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Charlie 58.
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0: Ten-eight-six-alpha, precinct desk 11.
1: Charles, 24, 24.
2: That's an 8 golf, too.
1: 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Charles, 24.
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1: Charlie
2: 68 negative. Let's say, we made negative contact. Show both of you today.
1: Charlie 68
3: 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Falcon 4. Falcon 23 King, Zone 4.
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0: Hey, you show us about tonight.
1: Yeah, so the deal's out of the row, yeah. Tonight is copy.
2: Does it for?
3: What is it for?
2: Thank you.

0: Charlie 29, 1084 victim. Charlie 29, 500 Providence, Maine, Providence Police Department, Department 4105. Make contact with a complainant in reference to 1084 of a Dodge Charger. It's silver, camo stripe down the side.
1: Copy.
0: Two 12 status.
1: Oh, code one.
0: 212 4.
2: 1085. Deal with the observer.
3: Yeah.
1: Thirteen 1083.

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0: Bear 65-10-4.
3: Bear 66-10-5.
0: Joseph, you're in 4.

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0: Dude, I got PSC desk first half.
1: Mary 25, 10, 71.
2: Mary 25, 10, 20.
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0: Tango 2 to 4. Now 12 off 13, 10 to County area off 2. I'm still about 13, 3023 North Parkway at My Safe Haven Daycare. Advises glass is broken in the business. I'm trying to get further from Island 1.

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3: See, I'll be out with county on 1071 research from Dan Tis.
2: 4. Told to the King unit tonight. 4. Told to the King unit tonight.How's the King unit tonight?
1: Unit 1385.
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1: Yes, 6-10-4.
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1: 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Very 56, 0, 4.
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2: One 310 Governor's Drive.
3: Yeah, it's 1030 Tuscaloosa 24 from Morgan County. Silver in color, tag 52, Alpha Mike Echo Hotel Charlie, taken from 137 Union Hill Road, has loud exhaust, lift kit, and stickers of Myrtle Beach and 2A in the rear window. 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

unit 770-1063, 1054 from Morgan County. 1063 for a 2013 Chevrolet Silverado. It's silver in color. Tag is 52 Alpha Mike Echo Hotel Charlie. It was taken from 137 Union Hill Road sometime this morning. 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Any contact, I'll notify Morgan County, no further at 0704 Huntsville Cliff.

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0: Episode 28, Charlie Duquesne, Governors and First. I have Toyota monitoring the Blue Dodge Challenger and gray Toyota sedan. They're advising injury.
1: Hi, copy. I'll be coming from Wynn. I'm in ground 6.
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0: Him. It's a black male, 46 years of age, unknown clothing, and a white female, 40 years of age, unknown clothing. Visors and other subject involved. They're all outside the door.

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1: Units 1078, 1063, 1054 from West. 3 for 716, Silver Dodge Charger, RT, Alabama tag. Delta 0, Tango 223, last 4 of the VIN, 7298. Any contact, hold, notify. Nothing further, 739, 10 clear.

Unit 770, 1053, 1054 from west. 1053 for 2016 Silver Dodge Charger, the RT 1028 Delta Zero Tango 223. Vehicle has a camouflage racing stripe and pink letters on the windshield that say Charlie 3 Car Club. Also has pink letters on the rear glass that say Pretty Dangerous. Any contact, hold notify. No further at 0740. Council clear.

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1: 25. 10-4 is going to be a 295 old, highway 431. I mean, a white Ford pickup truck and a white Crosser van. Nice injuries. Should be in front of the fire station.
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Charlie 12, 13, 21. Charlie 12, 715 Wheeler at the annex. 8B Bravo. Made contact with Officer Anderson in reference to Jeffrey Dawson, 814 of 83. Sworn in violation.

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Somebody at Cecil Ashburn and Old Bay Cove, just west of the intersection, there's a red Honda sedan, 1070 Railway.

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1: Was it a caller or a passerby?
0: 2-4, we only got the one call on it.
1: 4-2-4, the roadway clear. I went all the way up to the overlook. I'll see the last one.
0: Bay 24-2-4.
2: No, it's a problem. You should be on that 1050.
0: Bay 25-10-4.

0: Burger 19 Delta 9, Tiffany 2.
1: Tiffany
0: 100 Frederick Avenue. Huntsville Housing Authority is requesting us to respond for a vacant apartment that there's two or three subjects there, 1097 in. They're going to be en route to 1065 with us. It's a big male and a female. They rode up on bicycles.
2: I think it will.
0: It should be apartment C, Charlie.

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1: Delta 5, 10-4. 24, 10-8, show me out, with 25. 24, 10-4. Very 16 TC.
2: Maybe 16.
1: 10-4 is coming in. Tannehill Drive and Tannehill Circle. Muscle fires 297 on the power line in the freeway. They request us for TC.
2: Like 16, I copy tonight.
1: No, it's okay. Okay, 13 and 4.

0: Yeah, 31 Houston North Parkway status.
1: Okay.
0: Yeah, 13.
1: Attention to non-subject calls in this area last night.
0: Altitude, same line.

0: Jonathan, that's terrific.
1: Building
0: on to him. Build the file status. I contact the workers.
1: Delta 5 to 9, you were the Lincoln one.
2: That's what's for.

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0: That's 5, 10, 4.

0: Mega 23, 1064. 10-4 is looking at St. Clair Avenue and Joseph E. Lowry Boulevard. So, red Jeep Compass, 10-7 in the roadway. She's positive she has a 10-50 on her route, but they're about to have an extended ETA.
1: Your 23, 10-4.
0: Delta 9 status.

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1: Pass uniform. 3-3-4. Yeah, post 4.
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0: South 12, 1050 negative injuries Alpha 2. 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
1: I'm clear.

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1: Howdy. 10-6 on foot on the side of 72. Open field just east of North Park. Checking a homeless camp.

0: Trail, start 1058 code 3. We do have one injury. Subject appears to be unconscious in the vehicle, possibly entrapped. Other as well.
1: Yeah, they're out 12.
2: 1024.

0: Now, so go ahead and start Hustle Fires, Will.
1: That's wonderful.
2: Delta down.
3: Okay.
1: Negative, you should be on stream field at Blue Spring.
0: It'll be at 4120 Blue Spring. 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I need another unit to go to the vehicle on stream field.
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1: Two Charlie 018 Echo 8 Silver Foot Islander.
0: Turn 4.

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1: Stonefish.
0: This is Burbank Smith, say back out at room 427. Advise there's a male making threats and spitting at him. It's a black male, possibly in his 40s, black shirt, black pants.
2: Just going to get you to verify some of that information you put in there.

0: 1 PM tonight, route up 44, make corrections quickly.
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1: Purdue.
0: 10-4 to 201 Jefferson Street with the Avenue Huntsville and then the Big Spring Creamery. The front door activation, data van turn callback.
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0: Charlie 210.
1: 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I'll be 1060 around the IP.
0: 10-4.

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2: 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November Mike Whiskey. I'm at a gray Ford Fusion.
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0: Phillips is your next one.
2: Very 22, Tiffle. Ten, 12, and 4.

0: going to have another 1059 next in line in route for a gray Mazda 3 at 4120 Blue Spring.
1: Thank you, Tom.

0: Henry 2. Henry, do you have a unit available to tend to spot with me at 1816 Old Fort Avenue? Oh, no, okay.
1: Got a 6 temple.

0: Maybe 22 on 24 status.
1: 14, all right, copy.
0: 24, 10, 4. Henry 2 status.
2: Oh, one stand by for y'all.
0: Henry 2 to 4.
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0: 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Put me on that other event for the service on the 2nd, 29th. The one that 210 has.
1: Hold on for.

0: 22 out 24, 10 for down, subject out 5. Count 24, Lima 22, 1019 Oster Drive. Negative contact complaint advised the neighbor, white male, wearing a pink button shirt, dark colored slacks and tennis shoes, and a baseball cap is in front of his house in the middle of the street acting strange. They're concerned he's off medication at the first of the month.
1: Four temple.
0: Harry Joe, I don't show a listing. Henry 2.

0: Charlie 11.
1: Charlie 11.
0: 11. I need Charlie 12, Charlie 13, and Charlie 29 to 19 of the precinct.
2: Charlie 13, I copy. 17, 6, drop precinct.
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1: 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Number 22, Gabby, 1022. Lima 22.
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1: 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I'm clear.
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3: 10-4, Samsky Bob, a field drive. So, like, kitchen motion, negative answer on premise.
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2: Yeah, 23, Alpha 24, 1085, Timothy, Alpha 4. Alpha 23, Alpha 24, 1400, Evangel, DRM. The 41-year-old male at the men's overnight is thinking about 1075.
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1: Delta 5.
0: 10-4, put me at 2114 Jackson Bend. Callers advising that they're wanting to 10-5 Hispanic males, juveniles, that are in the pond behind this 1020. They drove up in a white PT cruiser. So ongoing 1068 with them, they've been asked to leave and not come back, and they're back to NASA.

0: 10-71.
1: 10-30, 10-20.
0: 12, he's pulling behind Kazuki's.
1: Tango description.
2: South down to Alpha, 39 Mike, Tango 5, it's on a silver Nissan Altima.
1: 10-4. Very 16 status. Very 16, gentlemen.

0: Al 23, I don't know if I thought it was. You can change 23 other units. Go one. Change to 10-9-7.
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1: 1020.
0: Off Moore and Chadburn.
1: 10-4. Tag.
0: Alpha 0 Delta November Romeo Papa 5 on a silver. Chrysler Pacifica.
1: 10-4. Tiger 14, copy. Tiger 14, 4.

0: 14.
1: Number 14.
0: 14. Where's the complainant standing by it?
1: 10-4. She was going to be at the 2114 Jackson Bend. Call back, Riders Delta 5 was doing that 1071, if I was on week 10, 22, because they had left. I'll check to see if she's still going to be there.

0: Thinking it's sick, can you just take me on the subject of Chevron and Bailey Co. Vigor 19 is a house in Bailey Cove. It's Chevron. The clerk's advising there's a homeless male sleeping on property. He's wanting to leave. The unit 25.
1: I'm in office.
0: 3023-4.
2: Got 6.
3: The kids have been located. We made contact with the Knoxville investigator on tonight.
2: Got 6 info.
0: Is that your 23rd copy?
1: Thanks, everyone.
3: Okay, bro.
4: Charlie 11, 6275 University at the Dollar Tree. Matthew was 1052 yesterday. He walked back in the store today, grabbed something, and walked out. He's still in the area. White male, black and gray, toboggan, green, gray t-shirt, blue jeans.
0: Okay.
3: 6:15. I'll be dual with Observer, and I will be up to the Chevron Bailey Co.
0: Thursday, 15, 10-4.
4: After the 10:52. 10-4, Charlie 11, he's getting 10-4.

Charles Ranger 10-4. Kilo 28 status. Huh? 28 10-4.

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0: Yeah, it's a 10-18-50-9-17-Baker-1. On Hazeland.
1: Delta 5, we're both 10-8, go ahead.
0: Delta 5, Baker 14, it's at 850 Hazeland Road at Jessam on the Park at Hayes. I've had in the office in reference to a tenant being irate because his vehicle was repoed this morning.
1: Delta 5, we both copy.
0: Jessam.
2: Delta 14. Do you copy the 10-19 when you're on 10-6?
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1: 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I'll need 10-6 in the area of the target parking lot.
0: 10-4.
2: .45-4034 Summer Hill Drive. 911 subject, is it hard to understand and on our speaker phones and please somebody help? They weren't making sense. I have a notation of the address for a black demo, Shirley Keith, 5556, 180 pounds, wears short wigs, he's AMS, possibly has dementia, maybe combative.
4: Okay, that's
1: 5-10-4.

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1: 16 tonight.
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1: Right, tonight, topical.
0: All right, definitely.

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1: Yeah, 13 and 20.
0: The Highway 53 is staying to a circle.
1: Description.
0: Kilo November 1, Charlie 0, Lima Echo. Not a silver Nissan Altima.

0: Vega 22, Vega 23, 10-6 mile, subject. Ten four, is in the area of Monroe and Holmes Avenue. There's a white female wearing a black t-shirt. She's northbound. She's walking out into the roadway, just dancing.
1: In the area, Monroe and Holmes.
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5: To northbound the parkway to South University.
0: Unit 15-4, tag description.
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0: Al 24 Delta 6. Subject: a black female, gray shirt, blue jeans, and a black female, white shirt, green shorts. They took off on foot northbound on Pulaski. Al 24 Delta 6. 9-1 advised they were headed towards university, so possible correction could be southbound.
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0: 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Charlie 28 status. Hello, Charlie 28 status.
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1: Great. Can I get your cross on Cecil?
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2: Alabama tag Alpha Oscar Bravo 23 Whiskey Romeo, the maroon Chevy SUV or something.

0: No, wait. 10-4, can you start with 10-29 at PSC 47 to bring in a female in that we've got a 10-29 on?
1: 10-4 on that.
0: 10-4. Correction on this one, we've got a female at the desk turning herself in.

0: Very trying very busy.
1: Okay.
0: 423-2317 Morrill Parkway at the Neurology Consultants Tom's Plaza. The elderly person then backed into another vehicle and then drove forward and drove into the building. Has negative injuries. It should be in a dark gray pickup truck.
1: Hey, you're going 324.

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1: Alpha 12.
0: Hey, nice and copy. I'll be 10-8 riding with an observer.

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0: No, they ain't 10-4.

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0: Scripture. I'm a 50 Alpha Echo 4 Hotel Charlie on a gray Ford Expedition.
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1: 34.
2: 35, 364.
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2: 35, Bailey Cove and Joshua.
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2: Yeah, it's a red Chevy Suburban.
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0: 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Señor Uniform.
1: Bill 6, House 24, attempt to send harassment.
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1: 6, House 24, 3131, University Drive, the suburban and extended stay. 427, college advising a 50-year-old black male wearing a black t-shirt and black pants is threatening the caller. It's the same subject from that previous call.
2: Copy. 2410.
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1: 2210-4. 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
2: Good, so 10:55 tonight, right?
0: Tagging description.
2: I wrote the apartment complex just north of Johnson Road.
0: Pin for description.
4: It's a black Jeep Rubicon and a white 2100i. It's right in front of that residence.

0: black Kia. Alabama 47, Charlie 1, Echo 6, Mike. The driver is extremely nervous and non-compliant.
1: 10-4 units, copy.
2: All right, they're down tonight, 712.
1: 10-4. Hey, as well, 1020.
0: Please, the last one, old Big O.
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1: Oh.
0: 13-45, 314 Old Crowley Road, Bethesda, Chase Creek Apartments, apartment 5203. Residents rising, they're possibly hearing a 1051 in this apartment, can hear screaming between a male and a female. Subjects are, can be black, unknown description.

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1: 28.
0: Charles 28. 13 northbound at Old Madison Pike on the ramp. It's a black GMC Yukon and a dark gray Honda coupe. Negative injury.
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1: 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The front desk is PX me. I'll take that other walk in at PSC in just a few.
0: Nine eight, 10-4.

0: Charles 15, 1062. Charles 15, 3514 Drake Avenue. It's just a contact that John Rasmussen. Family hasn't heard from him in a week. AMS.
1: Hang on, 12, 1071.
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0: 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Oh, this union, you're not getting out.

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Alpha 24, 10-4. Ten four.

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1: Alpha 6, their units don't get out. Other 1020, I'm calling him right now. Mega 23 says. Mega 23 says. Pico 85, 10-4, Delta 6, Alpha 13, code 1, he's on PX.
0: Cool. All right.
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1: 22.
0: 22, 8429, Highway 72. Harry Lynn, patio door activation.
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0: 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Charlie 36, 2801 West Corp. 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
1: It is 17.4. Leave it 17.13.29. Lima 17, 5046, 7 Pine Circle, 1065 with 47 civil units in references. We have 1029 on.
0: 10, I copy.
2: Charlie 312. Charlie 312 on 8, Charlie 6, dual CR1, 107 at 2030.

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2: I'll be in right to back Lima 17.
1: Charlie 312, 10-4. Subject's in custody. She's been in custody for around 45 minutes.

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1: Three,
0: Larry. Madison Pike. It's a dark gray Honda versus a black GMC Yukon. It's a 1069 for him, and the bottom needs to come back to get it taken out. He's a black male. David White's birthday is 9/19 in 1969. He may possibly be en route to his 1042 unknown method, but he lives on Irondale and North.
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0: Hello. 10-4, man, 1302 Wind River Circle. Caller is advising there's a female in the front yard yelling and screaming. Oh, she's wearing a sleeveless shirt and shorts. Guys, we have got a PSI there for Laura Burrows. She's 5'6", approximately 200 pounds.

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0: 35, negative. Yeah, well, today, I think 10:22. I'm en route to Dwayne.
2: 10:97.
1: 10:10. Status. Charlie 12, Charlie 13. Status.
3: Charlie 13. This is Cohen. I'm 10:08. Show me 10:50 at 9238 Madison Boulevard. 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
1: 10-4.

0: Students en route to Gowan Road. Here are callers advising that the victim's an Hispanic female. She's 40, named Jennifer. There's several 1049s in the residence. There's a revolver, a Glock 19, two shotguns, and a small rifle. He heard the shots just a few minutes ago while he was on the phone with her.
1: Okay.

0: Charlie 35.
1: Charlie 35.
0: Charlie 35, you can have Charlie 312 to 22. I'm 1097 lost at 15 kickoffs.
1: That's all clear.
2: Charlie 28 is calling the pass up.
1: Charlie 28. Negative contact.
2: Yeah, 10-4, we're both set.
1: 10-4. Ten four.

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1: 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Charlie, 34, Lima 25 status.

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1: 2200, Clinton Avenue.
0: Description.
1: Now we're in all camo, good one.
0: 10-4. Fire 15, 10-4, 1131.
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0: 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Ten 10-4.

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0: 10-4. Tango 12, 10-4, tag description.
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3: 10-4.

0: 5:22:33:33. Can I see that, Jose? Ten four, somebody at 310 Pelham Avenue in Publix. There's a 76-year-old retired firefighter that has dementia, and he's left the hospital, but he was wandering around downtown, as he's possibly near this 1020 now, as he should have a red umbrella with him. Caller's concerned because he hasn't returned home yet, and just 1063 for him.
1: All right, July copy.
2: 10-4.
0: Yes. 494.
3: I go 74. Tower 10-6.

0: total SaaS? Hustle to Charlie 12 status.
1: Maybe around.
2: I think it's 74 to 4.
0: There's 14 to 4.
1: 16 to 9.
0: There's 16 to 4. 10 4.
1: Very 7 on 10-15 PSC.
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3: Number 17, 10-15 left PSC, begin about 0. 10-4.
1: Two 10-8 on 1.
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0: 33 Carlton, good evening. Ten four, so the Parkway and Boulevard South, two vehicles, night of injuries. 1023 for descriptions.
1: Oh, copy.

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1: Alpha 43, 4.
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0: Tango 312, your caller is going to be a passerby. She did not see the 1050, and it was an elderly male in a silver Cadillac sedan.
1: Tim.
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1: Try that again, 10-4.
2: Me too.
1: 10-4.
3: Tiger 35, we're open.
0: Tiger 35, 10-4. Tango 12,
1: 10-8. Tango 12, 10-4.
4: Tiger 22 in there.
1: Tiger 22, 10-4. Tiger 35, can you 1021?
2: Tower 23, out 36. The son's a 31-year-old black male, Devin Milton. He's wearing a white shirt, green and black shorts.
1: That's not difficult.

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1: 47, 10-4.
2: Charlie 12, clear 10-10.
3: Charlie 12, 10-4.
2: Drake on the parkway.
3: 11:49. Charlie 29 status. 29:10-4.
4: Baker 22. What's the other thing?
3: 10-4. It's only a Joe Preston.
1: 47 0 traffic.
0: Offers in both units, and I still have Walmart.

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2: 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Tonight, 7 PSC, hit him mileage 4.
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1: No, what are you 10 for?
0: We'll be out of that subject in front of Papa Mama. Black shirt, red and black checkers. Thanks.
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3: 20.
0: Blue Spring Road northbound, just south of Gamma Circle.
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0: I'll be in my vehicle at University of Portland.
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1: 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I-47, 4.

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0: Blue hat, blue shirt, blue jeans.
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paying attention because I am lost too. 4:10, 4:10, Lakeview Drive. 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
1: Charlie 3-6-9-4. 3-10-4. Remember, Georgina, today.
3: Hospital to Georgina tonight.
1: Tonight.
4: Hustle to George unit tonight. Hustle clear. 21.
1: Charlie 45, 1020.
4: Charlie 45, US 431 and Wade pulling into
1: LL
4: Mecca.
1: 10-4, tag description.
4: Charlie 45, Tennessee tag. 28352 on a black Chevy Colorado.
1: 10-4.
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2: Charlie 45 status. Charlie 45 status.
0: Charlie 45, go one.
2: 10-4.
0: 10-5, go one.
1: 30 Sparkman in reference to original.
0: Echo 2-4.
2: I'll be around. 10-4. Baker 31, copy 10-22.

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0: Sierra 14 on south.
2: Sierra 14, 10-4. Charlie 210, 10-4. Pulse 23.
4: Ten.
1: Yeah, 24. Yeah, 12-10-4.
4: Four, 10-10.
1: 3-44.
4: 4 out of that 12.
1: Yeah, 3-44.

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0: Simple. Half 13, 75, 58, F2. Half 13, 4906, Griffith Drive. Roger is a male laying in the street that needed medical assistance. He's approximately 30 years of age. Advisor looked like he was sleeping. Advisor they're not comfortable approaching because somebody mentioned 1079. Correction possible, 1079.
1: Also 6, having been route.
0: That's 6, simple.
1: That's 4,
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1: Beijing is normally around the curve, but I'm almost done. I just have

0: Yeah, you say you went out for one on Thornhill. Oh. 943, 2619 Thornhill Road, Edwards Residence, is entry exit activation. 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
1: Right.
0: Now 374.

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2: 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Echo 82 to 4.

0: asking if their gene status.
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0: Yeah, their gene info.
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1: Alabama 47 Charlie 1518 on a red Mercury Sable.

Baker 22, 1064. Clinton and Spraggins, caller standing by in a blue Tesla Model 3, requests an officer due to someone blocking him in his parking space.

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0: 10-4, tag and description.
1: Alabama tag, Alpha 17, Whiskey 4 Yankee on the green, Subaru SUV.
0: 10-4.

Baker 14, 1061. Baker 14, 2784, Carl P. Jones at Walgreens. The pharmacist was given false prescriptions the previous date. Requesting 1017, make contact with the pharmacy.

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1: 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Are they in a private parking lot or on the roof?
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0: I-43, I-37, 1051 Alpha 5.
1: First up.
0: I-43, I-37, 3784 University, the Davis Apartments. Caller standing by at the office. Advised the ex-boyfriend is Sam Reed, 97, apartment 315. They were at 1051 yesterday. She wanted to press charges. She's advised he's not supposed to be there. Complained the CTA 5 minutes.
1: There we go.
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1: Charlie 310.
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1: Charlie 310, 10-9 to 10-7-10. Charlie 310, you didn't get out.
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0: 15, Baker 312, 1069 subject. Court and Hobbs. 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Charlie 45, units out at El Omeca status.
1: All right. Court uniform.
2: Oh, 43, good. 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
0: 10-4.
3: 12 alibis.
0: Baker 15, you can 10-22.
3: Baker 33. Can I get an impounder route for this vehicle, please?
0: 10-4.

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2: 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Okay, so they pulled in the cemetery next to Mr. Big Guns on Jordan. It's a white Ford pickup with a trailer and blue minivan.
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1: 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There's a black female, short shorts, and a pink shirt at the back of the building, causing a disturbance, refusing to leave.
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0: 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South of Sparkman.
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0: Baker 312, southbound parkway access, Whitesburg Drop.
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1: So 13 and 4. 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
3: Huntsville. 22-4. 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
0: Delta 9, Baker 19, 1039. Pratt at City of Huntsville Transit Station. Caller advised that there was a male telling her strange things, going back and forth with people. It was a black male, 32 years old, black shorts and blue jeans. Both of them were on the bus. They had advised there was a 1041. They're now at the bus station waiting for officers.

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0: 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Units 1070, 1063. Units 1063, the area of Memorial Parkway and I-565 for a red SUV, Alabama tag, 47 Alpha Mike, Tango 96, driving recklessly, left seat northbound, passing I-565. Nothing further, 1302, Huntsville clear.
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1: 1063. Units 1063, the area of Winchester and Homer Nance, where a blue truck and a white SUV, they threw items of the caller's vehicle last seen westbound on Winchester passing Homer Nance. Nothing further, 1303, Huntsville clear.
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1: Units 1063 North Elm Park, away from 565 for a red SUV, Alabama Tag 47, Alpha Mike, Tango 96. Driving reckless, no further. 1304, and full clear.
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1: 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Charlie
6: 12. 1010. I'm testing on two vehicles near the post office here, close to the boundary.
0: I'm clear.
1: Description. Charlie 12, description.
0: Sorry.
4: Hello.
1: 4.

0: Charlie 12.
1: So, it's a white Honda Accord, older model of what? Ford Explorer.
2: Yep.
0: 10-4.
3: Yeah, 32.
4: Yeah, 32.

Yeah, 1070, 1060 Road Ridge, 63 Westbound, Winchester from Homer Nance for a blue truck and a white SUV. Vehicles were involved in a road rage incident, throwing items at other vehicles. No further, 1309 is full clear.

0: 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Ten 22, Huntsville clear. Huntsville to a Cardinal unit tonight.
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3: 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Cardinal 4, 10-4, go away to 1009 Winchester Road, the Circle K. Advise the pedestrian is hit by a vehicle. I'm trying to get further from 911. 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

0: He starts to say, okay, how about the pedestrians refusing to stay? It's a white male, mid-30s, no shirt, black pants, wearing earbuds. They're concerned he's possibly on 1079.
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4: 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I'm 10-8 until anyone advises me of actual theft. Back out at ASFL.
0: 5-18-4.
5: Sierra
0: 22, I'm 10-9, 7-7, okay. Sierra 22, 10-4, the advisor was last seen walking towards Rocket, quick stop.
5: 16 up, the area.

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1: Testing 4, subject is not here. 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
0: Houston Round, they've got the blue F-150 left southbound on Mooresville.
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0: 615 3604 Memorial Parkway. It's a white and blue work van and a Jeep Grand Cherokee.
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1: Tag 6-1 Charlie 1 Delta Romeo Bravo. It's parked there for an extended period of time. Alpha 12 responded on the 28th last month. Fives is parked legally at 24.
2: Well, copy.

0: Baker 19, 1050, Negative Injuries. Baker 19, California and Randolph. It's a brown CRV and a black Subaru. They've pulled onto Randolph.
1: 19, 1050.

0: 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Tango 16 to 4.
1: Also 3 to 8.
0: Oh, 3 to 4.

Units 1070, 1063. Units 1063, the area of governors in California for a white Chrysler van, chrome trim, partial tag 473 Charlie, and a correction black Chevrolet sports vehicle, Alabama tag 47 Charlie 28 X-ray 8. Clarifies they were swerving and cursing at each other, causing a traffic hazard. Nothing further. 1324, Huntsville clear.

0: to like them.
1: They're not being different. Instant 70, 1063, Road Rage. 1063 in the area of Governors in California for a white Chrysler van. Partial tag 473 Charlie and a black Chevy sedan. Tag 47 Charlie 2 X-ray 8. Vehicles are in a road rage altercation causing a traffic hazard. No further. 1327, Austin Clare.

0: Yeah, 10-3, possible Roger, 10-3 westbound on Governor from California for a white Chrysler van with chrome trim, partial check, 473 Charlie. Black Chevy sedan, tag 47 Charlie 28 X-ray 8. They were cussing each other, driving recklessly westbound, no further 1328.
1: Tango 16 and 20. 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

0: Yeah, 26 and 21.
1: Yeah, 26 and 21.
0: Yeah, 26. Police Department in Oakwood Road.
1: So we're tagging description.
0: Yeah, 26, Alabama 47, Alpha Hotel, Alpha, X-ray Mike, on a black Chevy Traverse.
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0: Yes, yeah, Steve, I've got a 1033 victim at 200 Westside Square, the AL.com building. There's two Hispanic males there saying that they were approached by a male subject with a knife that was threatening them. That they had taken some things. There's a language barrier. And we're trying to get additional.
1: I got it. Right, Camp 4. If it was Spanish speaking, go ahead and see if that Spanish speaking officer could be in help.
0: 10-4, Spanish speaking officer tonight.
2: This is the Spanish speaking officer saying for sound.
0: That's all clear.
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0: Back at 35, 10-4. 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
4: Temple. Alpha 13 tonight.
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5: 42 tonight.

0: 14-0.
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2: I'm in route to Huntsville Hospital, MC 1014, Route 215.
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3: Delta 9-4.
4: 1033, Victor, West VF.
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0: I think that's been right there under the awning. You just keep walking southbound. What's the offender's description again? I'm going to see if I can locate him.
3: The one that was walking around with a knife, he's a black male, had on an orange shirt and dark colored hat, backpack, and a beard.
5: Okay, 23, 10-4.

0: team today.
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1: 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Echo 34 status.
3: 4 Cobra.
1: 44.
3: 97. I have comp. Black male, black hoodie, brown pants.
1: Echo 8, beautiful. Yeah, 14 to 4.
4: Baker 35. Confirmed 1033. Subject in white male with bandages on his arm.
5: Can you confirm that it was an orange shirt?
4: It was an orange shirt.
5: 10-4 units, copy, white male, orange shirt. Backpack had bandages on his arms. Enough.
6: Did he get a direction of travel?
4: 35. They're saying southbound.

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1: There is negative on all three sides. Consul to a Spanish speaking officer, 10-8. Consul clear. Ten 32, Consul clear.
2: Hello, 10-8.
3: 74-10 for him. Echo 82 status.
2: What?
3: Echo 82 to form.
1: Charlie 13, Charlie 36, 1062.
2: Charlie 13.
4: Charlie 6.
1: 13, Charlie 36. I've got 65 at mile marker 16. There's possibly gray or black truck with a white female, possibly 30s, dark pants, lavender shirt, dark colored hair. She's on the ground, appears to be in pain. You're rising, it's westbound near the Sparkman exit.
2: Sorry, 13-2.
4: 13, 10-22, Charlie 37, I'll be in route with me.
2: Charlie 13, I'll copy direct, Kenny.
1: 10-4.
4: 10-8.
1: 34,
2: 10-4. Charlie 10-8, help here.
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1: 10, 26 and 20.
0: Yeah, 26. Bartman and Oakwood Road.
1: Sample tag and description.
0: 26 Alabama 47 Alpha Yankee 1 Delta 2 on a white Dodge Charger.
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0: 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Alpha 33 Echo 74, 349 North Way, Redstone, portable buildings. Posture is a black male in 60s, jeans, green shirt, blue hoodie, and a hat. He seems confused or concerned he's going to get hurt. He's last seen walking towards the church behind the building.
1: Jesus 43 Echo 70. But 403 Eccles Avenue, colors of Eisenhower Zone. Male subject possibly on 1079 on the front porch, refusing to leave. Black male, black shirt, gray pants.
2: 10-4.
1: To unit 75.
3: 916, I'll be around.
1: 316.
2: Thanks, Rabbit.
1: 915, total. 1033 offender from South. Units 1063 for a black male, orange shirt, dark hat, backpack, and a beard with bandages on his arm. He's 1049 with a knife, last seen southbound on West Side Square. Nothing further, 1344, Huntsville clear.
0: Alpha 33, cop.
2: Simple.
0: Alpha 31, can you 1021?
1: To the 1033. 10-4, that Jeffrey was the first caller on that 1049 subject. He did call first before the 1033 came in.
2: Well, turn myself.
1: 10-4.
0: Garner the knife, last seen southbound on West Side Square, no further than 1345.
1: Council to India unit tonight. 1022 Council clear. India 15, can you put the cameras around the courthouse for 1033 offender?
4: Can you provide another description?
1: 10-4, he's a white male, orange shirt, and a beard, bandages on his arms, and he's got a knife.

0: Hang on a sec, 1071. Sparkman and Oakwood. Holding it to AAA.
1: 10 more tag inscription.
0: Alabama 47 Charlie Alpha 09 Hotel on a green Nissan Passport.
1: 10, 15, 4.
2: Hustle to a Regent unit tonight. 10, 4. Back at 35, go to Regent 6.
1: Okay.
2: 10, 4, go ahead for Regent 6.
1: Can you TX me 256-303-8998?
3: Please copy.
2: Not so clear.
0: 21 is a offender still outstanding.
2: 21-10-4.
4: Bike unit, we're heading out. Where was the last known direction to travel?
2: 10-4, southbound into the park from west side and north side.
5: Charlie 33, myself and Charlie 25 are 297.
2: Charlie 33, 10-4.
6: 6, can you turn on the description?
2: 10-4, white male, orange shirt, bandages on his arms, should have a backpack,

0: maybe three of you guys with an orange shirt, white male, or black backpack.
1: 10-4, that was our original description. White male, orange shirt, backpack, bandages on his arms.
2: 24. 24. 10-75, 10-38, easy money. 2007, university.
3: Stand by just one.
1: 10-4.
4: What's DV6 is 10-20. Correct.
0: I'm just north of the pond right here in front of the Arts Museum. I'm 10-6 down on the subject, but he has on a red shirt, brown pants. He has a black backpack with a ball cap on.
2: Good one. Pass it for.
1: Hustle clear.
3: They are 23. They are confirming long pants, and they were black with an orange shirt.
1: Ten for long pants.

0: Franca.
1: Nie wiem, czy jest Wolfą.
2: Charlie 29, Lima 17, 1069 subject.
3: Sorry.
2: Charlie 29, Lima 17, 6275 University Drive at Ross. There's a male subject, Eric Harden, white male, 6'1", blonde hair, blue shirt, black shorts, and brown boots, has a large stick in his hands. Caller was flagged down by the subject, who asked him to call for police. He's sitting between Ross and Burlington.
3: Lima 17, I got it.

0: Unit 13.
1: The orange shirt, like a construction safety orange, or what kind of orange was it?
2: Yeah, brighter orange, not quite construction bright.
0: Crystal Coffee. 35, can you confirm that the sender is a white male? My original call said a black male, and I know you advised it was a white male.
2: Yeah, darker skinned white male.
0: 10-4, Units Coffee, a darker skinned white male, orange shirt, with a hat and a backpack. On his arms.
3: 31, I'm 297 in the area. Where does the Spanish speaker need to go to?
2: Baker 35, up here to Klaus, West Side Square.
4: I'll throw through the unit, 1022.
5: 10-4, the units, Rata, easy lane 1022.
0: Indian
6: Allen. Indian, we possibly got a subject on there prior to the event. We can't advise where he is now. If anybody has fuses, it's a blurry picture, but it's on there.
0: Indian Allen, too. Lena 17, you can 1022.
4: 17,
5: walked into the room, it doesn't belong to him, cussed out the housekeepers and shut the door. Indiana 25.
7: No, 5-10-1. Say Spanish album.

0: before. I made contact with the subject inside the Sitco on Mapton Lake. He's code 1.
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0: Hey, 74.
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2: Thanks, 18, this one.

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1: We show all the back units 10-8. Come back 10-6. Come around to the back office.
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1: Passes, Tango 4. Four San Echo 74, 10 Tango 9, Super Alpha 1. Echo 74, bus stop at Blue Spring Gamma Circle, advised a black male, 30 to 40 years of age, no shirt, khaki pants. He's homeless with a blanket loitering at the bus stop. The caller's requesting officers check him out.
2: 74, we copy.
1: He is 1070-1063, subjects wanted for questioning in reference to a murder in Tallahassee. 1063 for a 2012 GMC Yukon SLT, silver gray in color, Alpha tag 29α3928. He has a large Chucky decal in the back window. Talking about black male, Jamari overshot Butler. He's possibly armed.
3: 7227.
0: Just about 10-4.
3: Your 14 also will be backing her out.
0: Area 14, 10-4.

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0: Charlie 23, Lima 17, 1069, shots fired. Charlie 23, Lima 17, 741 Plummer Road at Emerald Ridge Apartments. Clarifies hearing three shots, possibly from the Dry Creek area.
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1: 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Maker 12, are you 10-15 or turning in evidence?

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0: Arthur 1056 out at 9 mile.
1: 1354. Charlie 36, Charlie 37, 1069 subject. Charlie 36, Charlie 37, 2400 Hall Street. There's a younger black male, possibly homeless, green striped shirt and dark pants. Was yelling at others and himself. He's now lying down.
2: Charlie 36, both copy.

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1: 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Maybe 24, 10-4. 10-4, Charlie 23, copy.

0: Units 1070, 1063. Units 1063 for a murder suspect from Tallahassee Police Department, driving a 2012 GMC Yukon, silver or gray in color, Alabama tag 29α3928, has a large decal on the back stating chunky and the letters correction and wanna play. Should be occupied by a black man, Mario Rashad Butler. Suspect is possibly armed. Was last seen on camera in Prattville on 6/1/26. Nothing further. 1416, that's all clear.
1: Tonight, though.
0: Tango 13, 1071.
2: Tango 13, 1020. Okay, great, Nick, picture.
0: 10-4, tagging description.
2: Bravo, Julia, Bravo, Bravo 2, on a white Lincoln Mark pickup truck.
0: 10-4.
2: Person back to north.
0: Delta 6, 10-4. 1050, Watts, Bergen's right.
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0: Charlie 210, Lima 17, 1038.
1: Okay.
0: Lima 17, 6140 University Drive. I think a female was attempting to 1038 groceries. It's a black female, possibly 30s, blue shirt, red scarf, heavy set. She's by the front door of the grocery size. Tango 13 status.
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0: I could go myself and Troy 35 tonight. We're at Walmart.
1: 10-4.
0: Charlie, she's in 1023 and Lima 17 cancel if you want.
1: I'll force stack unit tonight. Charlie 37, 10-4.

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2: 10-4. Huntsville to a stack unit, 10-8. 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
0: 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SUV in a silver Toyota SUV.

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1: Sublight.
0: 10-4, Charlie, 35, Charlie, 312. Copy.
2: Copy. Where's the caller at?
0: Ten 23, all PX in back out.

0: 7 Charlie 35. We're out with the caller.
1: No, we got one this time. We'll be the subject.
2: Tiger 25, 10-4, copy, one detained. It is the subject.

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1: 10-4 description.
0: It's a white female, white shirt, black pants, skeleton.
1: 10-4.

0: Tiger 14, Delta 5, status.
1: It's going.
0: 10-4. Delta 5, can you 1023 for that 1021 from DHR?
1: 4.
2: How did it
3: cause? How did it Tango 14 status.
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0: The units of 219 for 1075, threat and Baker 30. Baker 19 status.
1: Baker 19, I'm going.
0: Baker 19, different. Tango 13 status.
1: Perfect.
0: 10-4. There is negative on the stack unit tonight. She needs to one on call.
1: 10-4. They can text me at 425-8501.
0: Delta 9, 10-4. I copy code 1.
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0: Tiger 19, 1075 threat. 10-4, it's going to be Invader 6. It's at 3501 Memorial Parkway. It's going to be at the Ice Center. They're passing. There's a subject in a wheelchair in the outpatient area threatening to 1075. I see the white male. He's threatening to either light himself on fire, 1034 to himself. I know 1049's on him.
1: I think that
0: was. 13,
1: 1020. First part, damn kids.
0: 10-4, attacking description.
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0: 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Positive sister won't give him the keys back. She's a 19-year-old Hispanic female wearing a black long-sleeve shirt and pink sweatpants.
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0: Clear 33 Central. You know, since 1053, officers, I stay out of Morgan County. 1053 for a 2012 GMC Yukon, probably silver, gray in color. This way on it's 29 Alpha 3928. Bill has a large decal on the back window. It says chunky. So it has a sticker saying want to play on it. The vehicle should be occupied by a black male subject to Mario Prashad Butler. As we saw some 1049, officers are advised to use caution. Vehicle was last seen on camera in Prattville, last state. He's wanted for questioning in a murder that occurred in that jurisdiction. Charlie 210 status.
1: Echo 74, Echo 82, Jessica Town, subject South 1. Echo 74, 1407 North Parkway, Oak Park Shopping Center, advised a black male, white shirt, tan shorts with a backpack, 5 to 9 years of age, going up to cars trying to sell things. He's last seen in the area. Advised he's selling candy bars. I didn't see any adults around there. Concerned. There's negative contact with an anonymous complaint.
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0: He didn't get out, negative 14. Negative 14 to 4. Negative 3 to 12 status. Negative 3 to 12, you didn't get out.
1: 4 1.
0: Negative 3 to 12, 10 4.
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1: 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Barrier 19, 10-4.
2: Research for southbound off ramp for Universe Drive.
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0: 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Anything that'll call 911 and then our 7-digit line. I had to get an interpreter on the line, but they advised that she was calling because her clothes were stuck in the washing machine. Couldn't understand that we couldn't come and help her. Just see if you can make contact with her. Make sure she's totally. Charlie 2210-4. Tango 13 status.
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0: 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Number 15 to 4.

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1: 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But she recently had a stroke.
0: L32-10-4.
1: 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Alpha 43. There goes 74, Echo 82 status. 22-4.
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1: Route 24, 10-4. He's not the Master Lake. Was seen an hour ago with the grandmother. Jim, give me conflicting information. They probably put a grandmother on the phone and named Edna. The name description of the missing subject is an Edna Wilson.
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1: 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In front of Phil Sandoval, there's a white male, red shirt, shorts, and white shoes. Complainer wants the 1052. She's standing by in a blue Toyota Matrix in front of Cheddar's.

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0: 就要创业一部分了。
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0: It's over.
1: A14 too.

0: Sorry, not seeing status.
1: Thank you, 19.
0: Sorry, 19, you cut out.
1: You're 9, I'm cut one.
0: 10-4. Sorry, 32 status. Correction, Baker 312 status.
2: Hold on.
0: 312, 10-4.
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0: 10-4.
1: 1062, white female Gracie Ward, DOB 12-10-2001. 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

Charlie 312, 10-4. Mayor 24, 10-6-2-4. Ten four is coming at Governors in California. It's a gray TMC pickup truck 10-7 on the roadway.

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0: 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He's just.
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2: 1040 is 1037 Alpha 3, Big Lot, 3240 North Parkway.
1: What's your number, I'll be around.
2: 1410-4. Caller stand by for contact north side of the building. Advise that back door fire exit on the northeast corner is open. The glass is broken. Caller is wearing Walmart ball cap, dark blue shirt, blue shorts.
1: 42. You're on.
2: 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Media is 35.
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0: All right. Charlie, you turn to 4.
1: Mounted to a King unit tonight.
0: King unit tonight. Hustle to a King unit tonight. Hustle clear. Hustle to a King unit tonight. Hustle to a King unit tonight. 1022,
2: hustle clear. There we go. If you could make contact with the key holder and have one additional unit in route. All right, in route.
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Charlie 36, Charlie 37, 1069 subject. Charlie 36, Charlie 37. In the area of Bob Wallace and Spring Branch, there's a white male, no shirt, black sweatpants, light brown hair, throwing rocks at vehicles. He was last seen walking northbound.

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0: Charlie, is there for both 297 checking the area of the Brookside Bridge by Low Mill? Is there caller one in contact?
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0: 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Unit 1070-1063, reckless driver. Unit 1063 in the area of Madison Boulevard and Zert Road for a white Dodge Trout. Driving reckless, speeding no further. 1523, that's full clear.

0: 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There's not a fall unit tonight. Can you have the on-call PXM? 931-227-6639.
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3: 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I'm 10-8. 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

0: sort of out.
1: Yeah, 2044.
2: In 53 westbound on Madison Boulevard from Sheltered Road for a white Dodge Challenger that was speeding and driving reckless. No further at 1525. Hustle clear.

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0: Tower 36, 1038 Alpha 2. 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Yeah, you're 25.
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0: 10-4.
3: 36 of myself are behind that vehicle, northbound on Parkway Access, north of 72.
1: Copy northbound Parkway Access, north 72.
3: Being passing, correction, pulling into Captain B's.
1: 10-3, he's 10-3, Captain B's, Parkway north of 72.
4: South 36, this guy wants to talk to me, the vehicle's not the right tag.
1: Can we just copy code 1 at Captain B's?
5: North is code 1. Yeah, 24, 10-4.

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1: 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Stay.
2: Altitude 4. 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
1: Yeah, 24.
2: 2 to 27, over.
1: Maybe 22 to 4.

0: 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Number 9-2-20.
1: 40 Parkway northbound, just south of the Drake exit.
0: Number 9-2-4, tag description.
1: Tag 361 Bravo Quebec Zebra Delta Black Toyota Camry. Correction, Tacoma.
0: Number 9-2-4.

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0: Echo 87, are you 4 next in line, inbound? Be 4 next in line. And I 1, 1059 inbound.
1: Echo 82, 10-4.
2: Tonight.
1: Here's 10-4. Do you need any rollbacks?
0: No rollbacks, negative. Need a 1059 impound for a Camry that's already sitting on the highway.
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0: Right.
1: Now there's unfortunately
2: Lima 110. Can you show me out on the 1050?
1: Lima 110 to 4.
2: Can you also advise west 1045?
3: Charlie 29. Charlie 29, can you 1021?
4: So the caller is at 4608.
3: Baker 312, they didn't advise. I can PX them back.
4: So, since Wednesday I got contact.
3: 10-4.
5: Copy. Can you put me out for a white male, red shirt, cake pants?
3: Probably 10-4.

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0: Oh, it's correct, sorry, correct.
2: Two.
0: 4-4, Charlie, 0, Whiskey, Tate, Romeo, 5, Ray, Toyota, Corolla.
2: 2. Juvenile that threw a chair off his porch. That's the second time they've done it. He's won 10-17. Mm-hmm.
1: Baker 312 status.
0: Probably
1: 11. 11. Lima 110 zone, 1050 on Trevor Mountain. Good night, 10-4.

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0: Charlotte 43, could you hold me on to the 1050 on Chapman Mountain? Thank you, lit 245 final.
1: Charlotte 434.
2: Lima 17, Charlie 312, 1069.
3: Lima 17.
4: Charlie, go.
2: Lima 17, Charlie 312, 6231, Rhyme Village. Caller advised there were subjects in a dark gray Honda or Hyundai sedan in the parking lot in the altercation. It's a black male, 2030, white shirt, and an unraised female. We're still getting further from 911.
3: Lima 17, I'll call.
4: Still a copy.

0: Echoway 2, we have 2 going to Huntsville Hospital, 1 priority 3, 1 priority 2.
1: Echoway 2, full. Tyler, so go to the record of voicemail.
2: Oh, 37, copy.

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1: Bravo 3, 774, 1291.
0: I'm out at 707 Hardy Street. It's about 1900.
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2: Controller 6, moving hands.
1: Charlie 36, Charlie 37, 2304, Brayhan Avenue, apartment C, Charlie. Color ties, their ex-boyfriend is across the street watching them. It's a black male, blue and white hat, black shirt, green pants.
2: Charlie 36, Rose Dolphin.

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3: 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Negative 22-10.
0: Negative 22-4.
4: Charlie 22-4. Okay,
0: 10-4. Tango 14, 10-4.
5: Tango 14. Tango 26, 9, turn 8, book it until 2000.
0: Tango 14, 10-4. Charlie 13, 10-4. Very sweet, thank you for. Very sweet, thank you for.
4: Thank you for.
6: Sam, I'm just going to take that 10.9 at you.
0: Sam, 26, thank you.
2: Delta 9, 10, 7.
0: Delta 9, 10, 4.
7: Delta 7.
0: Very 25, 10.
2: Delta
0: 35.
2: Delta 7, 10, 8, 4, 5.
0: Tango 16, 10, 20.
2: 16, 10, Delta 1, 4, 10, 7.
0: Tango 16, you were 10-1, I didn't give any of that. We're going to call you 10-8. Tango 16, 10-4.
2: 12, 10-7.
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0: 3-2-4.
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1: 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Hangout 15, 10-4.

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3: Yeah, the team tension for the area. Have to stay in the parking lot at 3402 Stanwood. 9-1-ham call. There's a multiple 9-1-ham calls from the cell phone. It's polling on the west side of the building. Navy unit 35. Yeah, 34.

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1: 35.
0: Eastbound 565 at mile marker 5 to black Acura sedan and a red Nissan Sentra.
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2: 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We'll be right back and after the field camp.
0: 10-4.
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2: So the 44.
1: 44 Explorer and Bob Heath. There's an elderly white male on an electric scooter doing laps in the parking lot. The caller thinks they're lost or confused. They're concerned for his welfare.
2: What happened?
1: 10:55.
3: 17, I'll be around.
1: I'm 17:04.
0: The roadway is clear. We are both 10:8. I'm around at 12:35.

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1: 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I'm 10-8.
0: No, you're 24, 10-4.

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1: Okay, 10-7.
0: 10-4.
1: Yeah, 10-7.
0: 10-4.

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1: 573-1303.
2: Back to records.
1: Henry 3.
2: I'll be 10 off duty at Dillard's until around 19:30.
1: Henry 3, 10-4.
3: Your mailbox has entered your yard with the vehicle, then left on foot. 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
1: Six, 12, 10, 8, 4, I'll be in route.
0: Charlie, 6, 12, 10, 4.
2: Very 24, 10, 4.

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1: 13.4.
0: You have 36 status.
2: Got one.
0: Yeah, 36.4.

0: 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I went to McClung. Callers advising the stop sign and the street signs, but not them.
1: Lima 210, I'm 10-8 and 2, Charlie 612, and 10-20. So my copy.
2: 10-4, that's clear.
0: Lima 23, Charlie 42, 10-61.
1: 10-5.
0: Lima 23, Charlie 42, 216 Seminoles and Towers. Make contact with a female, 67 years of age, blue pants, blue top. She's advising she wants to get belongings from a subject. We're unable to call back to get further. It's 911 only. 1081 at 1006 Damon Circle.
1: I'm 287 at Johnson Towers. I'm looking for location.

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0: Charlie 37, do more.
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0: Charlie 42, do more.
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1: 47 Alpha Uniform Romeo Charlie Mike on a maroon Mitsubishi Endeavor.
0: 10-4.
1: Try the form I look.
0: 24-4.
2: Charlie 40,000, 10-8 to Charlie 5, 10-6 from mouth to 10-4-2-4 equipment.
0: 10-4. Charlie
3: 11. Charlie 11, I checked the area. The only person matching that description is playing the shooting call. Unless you have further on 10-8.
0: Charlie 11, 10-4, no further.
4: It was 17, we have negative contact. Go ahead with two people.
3: Them. I've located her across the street, camera center.
0: 10-4.
5: Now 13, 10-50, negative injuries.
1: 13.
5: Now 13, eastbound 565, the Maysville exit, it's a gray, to the Camry, a gray Ford Taurus.

0: 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This is Santos Delta 4.
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2: These are their belongings scattered.
3: 5-6-4, I got 4.
0: Yeah, you hit 75.
4: Oh,
0: I'll 36-4.

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1: Appreciate it.
2: So when I have contact with the home owner.
3: Becky 33, 10-4.
1: And this guy one, you know, 10-4-2.
4: 10-4.
5: And the description for that other 1050.

0: Huntsville to Charlie 35 or 312. Can you tell me the description for that other 1050 you found?
1: It's a black Subaru and a white Buick.
0: 10-4, thank you. Baker 33, did you need Baker 44 to continue?
2: Pinpoints of the other unit.
0: Okay. All clear.

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0: There's a piece of debris in the roadway, possibly some sort of equipment or a tool. This is a spray house.
2: Okay.
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1: 42, both.
0: Charlie 42, 2304, Brahan Avenue, Unit C, Charlie, in reference to the subject from earlier, the last scene, walking towards the Salvation Army.
2: That's right, beautiful.
3: 23, I'm Tango West.
0: Charlie 42, copy.
4: 25, I'll copy.
0: 10, we're off 23, I copy. Bravo 3 status.
5: Negative 33,
0: still me a route to that TC call. Negative 33, 10-4.

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0: Charlie 34 status.
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0: 10-4. Charlie 35 status.
3: Charlie 35, 10-4.
0: Charlie 35, 10-4.

0: Yeah, it's around to 565. The vehicle that the ladder came off of was a white service truck with Pro Service on the side of the truck, black metal rack on top, tagged Alpha Zero Bravo 4 Mike 82. Vehicle kept going. The Subaru's pulled over on the side of the road. We still haven't gotten clarification on injuries.
1: Back 42. 45.
2: 10-4, 2700, Governor's Drive, in front of Scooter's Coffee. It's a white female wearing a black top and blue jeans with black boots on. She's standing in front of Scooter's on the sidewalk on 1079, acting erratic.
1: Back 42, I got him.
3: Was it back 48 to 42?
1: So I can't connect.
0: Clear. Lima 17 status.
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0: I'm Delta, Echo, Echo, Sierra, Romeo, Tango, and a Black Dog Charger.
1: 10-4, now 44, 1050, negative entries. Zach's kitchen, it's a white Ford truck and a white trash truck.

0: Charlie 35.
1: Charlie 35.
0: Charlie 35. Can you start at 1058 for a subject complaining of neck pain?
1: 10-4.
2: Well, I'm sitting on a 7 with a ladder.
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1: Charlie 44, 10-4.

0: 3. I have had a contact with any debris in the roadway. Somerton 8.
1: Very 3-3-10-4. Charlie 37-10-4.
2: So confusing.
1: 1648.

0: 14. Today, 14.
1: Baker 14.
0: Baker 14. Bet at the Rock Church on Holmes at the theater till 2030.
1: 10-4.
2: Charlie 312.
1: Charlie 312.
2: Charlie 42 and 1022. Can you call the caller back and get another 1020, please?
1: Charlie 312, 10-4.
3: You copy that call, Jordan 565. I'm around.
4: What's that, Carolyn?

0: Charlie 42, Lima 25, Eastbound 565 in Jordan, white female, blue shirt and glasses, walking in traffic, panhandling.
1: On a white Trailblazer. Can you get a 1050 Nixon line en route? The vehicle's 10-7 and it's leaking gas onto the roadway. If you can have a fire route to cover up this gas, I guess.
0: 33-10-4. Unit 255
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0: Tiger 33, 47 different. Tiger 33, Marina, is the main route for your night salon.
1: So far.
2: Over the turn lane on Oakwood, upside down.
0: Unit 24. Unit
3: 24. Yeah. Either 1050 or 1064 at the 535 interchange to the parkway, just south of Wheeler Avenue. I can't stop on 715. Yep, I can't pick up myself.

0: Charlie 48.
1: Charlie 48. Northbound Research ramp from eastbound 565. Great. Alabama Tech, Alpha Zero, Bravo, Bravo, Echo One, Bravo, Black, Acura, SUV, unoccupied.
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2: Charlie 35, can you go ahead and start 1059 next in line with great accuracy there?
1: 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Somebody at the park waiting university to sell her to come a pickup truck and a gold Ford truck. The drivers are getting heated with each other.
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0: Charlie 32, Charlie 34, 1069 TC.
1: 24.
0: Charlie 32, Charlie 34, exit 19A eastbound 565 to southbound Memorial to a ladder in the roadway. There's also a caller standing by in a black BMW. Prince Philip hitting the ladder and busting tires. Charlie 312.
2: I believe that's the same ladder from the Highway 20 overpass. That caller is on the right-hand shoulder at the governor's exit.
1: Leave it to 10 status. Leave it 10 to 4.

0: 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Bravo 3.
1: 7.
0: Charlie 48, status. Charlie 48, important. 9 43, 10 4. Five 46,
1: 10 22. 46, 10 4.
0: 10 4. 23, 10 4. Probably 42, Lima 25 status. Day 45.
2: I'll be 10-6 working on traffic at C in the area of Pratt and Andrew Jackson.
0: Day 45, 10-4.
3: Team 18, thanks.
0: Team 18, 10-4. Hustle Charlie 44, Lima 17 status.
1: Charlie 4441.
0: 424.
4: 25, I'm 50 miles, GLP, mileage 97.2.

0: Units, it's 10-18 for 10-79-78 on the parkway, just south of 65.
1: 49.
0: Back at 49. Something northbound the parkway, right before you get to the 565 interchange, there are several juveniles that look to be around 11 years old as they're hanging out in the median.
1: Yeah, cool.
2: Lima 210, Pulaski en route. It's a gray Lexus sedan, black Hyundai sedan, and a white Cadillac SUV.
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1: 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Victor 5, King 7 status.
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1: Mega
0: 312. 2-4, coming on the Parkway southbound in between Bob Wallace and Drake. Three vehicles, it's a gray Toyota SUV, a white pickup truck, and a blue Toyota sedan.
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0: 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Charlie 44 status.
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0: 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Yeah, Atkins and Griffith. 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Stand by on vehicle track.
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2: 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Victor Sierra Romeo 579 on a white test.
0: 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Alpha 37, 1050, negative injuries.
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0: Charlie 43, Charlie 44, 1081. Charlie 43, Charlie 44. 4825 University Square, Suite 14, Thrive, Alabama, rear entry activation.
1: Yeah. All the fuck up.
0: Charlie 43, copy, 1022.
1: 43, copy.
0: Charlie 32, Charlie 34, status.
1: So I got to take it to contact for a ladder. 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

0: Charlie 32, Charlie 42, 1075 attempt. Charlie 42, 305 Seminole, Salvation Army, is a black male, 30 years of age, gray joggers, green shirt, black shoes, 10 to 1075 by taking Tylenol. Charlie 48 and 4. Charlie
1: 48 and
0: 4. Lane 110 TC. Lane 110. Lane 110, 6535 Greenbrier, across from Huntsville Fire Station 18. There's a white Chevy sedan 107 the roadway.

0: 44. We have an obscure door on the back side, facing the east side. Is there a king unit in it?
1: Telephone to king unit tonight.
0: King 4, go ahead.
1: King 4, can you be en route to 4825 University Square, 1081, interior door?
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4: 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Charlie 48, negative signs of 4th Century. There is an audible alarm as well. Can you notify the key holder?

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0: 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Charlie 48, QRs en route, gray Ford F-150 from the area of Parkway University. Charlie 42 status.
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0: Elevator tag, Alpha 4276 Charlie on a gray Hyundai SUV.
1: Number 45, 10, 4.

Tiger 33, temperature of injuries. Jet 4, someone, Highway 431 at Old Big Cove, two vehicles are injured. It should be a white Nissan Rogue and a red SUV. Leading it for 255. No, 42, 741.

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0: Watch. 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
1: 10-4, 1069, Southbound Bailey Cove from Mountain Gap. Caller is advising there was a white male subject in a gray Mazda that was following her and harassing her as he was yelling at her in traffic.
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2: That's okay. Caller does want contact M1023 from 911 to say exactly where she's going to be in her vehicle description.

0: surgery. I was just advised the driver of one of the, hold on, one of the vehicles walked off from the scene. 1023 for description.
1: 10-4.

0: Megan 44 and Megan 49, the female does not want contact anymore. And also the other half, just 1021, also complaining about the female. Just 1063.
1: I'm in the area of those you can just wait to.
0: Megan 44, copy.
2: Yeah, we're far. Baker 33, I got one subject to change.
0: Baker 33, 10-4. Baker 42, copy.

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1: Mary 312 and 4. Charlie 305 and 4.

0: 947, Baker 49, 1038 in progress, the belt.
1: Oh.
2: Baker 49.
0: 10-4, they had a black female in her 20s, wearing a black shirt and orange hair, ran out of the store with merchandise. She had left in a tan-colored Honda van that was occupied multiple times. 1028 is 47 Charlie, 6 Papa Hotel.
3: Now there's a 4.
0: Make contact with Richard at Mel when you go to NASA. Baker 33 status?
1: Not to NASA anymore, on here. 1022.
0: Baker 49, 1022. Baker 33 status?
2: Stop, 10-8.
0: 9-10-4.
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0: 1-10-10-4.
5: Three, how's the assist unit to the Chevron for a white male, skinny, no shirt? He appears to be dirty and possibly has a dog with him.
0: Troy 13, Lima 25, 3602 Penny Street. Make contact with a complainant, the black Nissan Rogue. She's supposed to have a trial today, has court papers. Father checked the child out of school and is refusing to get into the mother. This is the father's residence. She's requesting contact.

46, everyone. 42, Bob Wallace and Trey in a black male, 30s, white t-shirt, gray shorts, walking back and forth in front of traffic, attempting to get hit by a vehicle. Cool. 255. 10-4.

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0: 35, I'm out of milk.
1: Negative 35, 10-4.
2: Yeah, that's been Jake and that's all I have on our part.
1: 10-4. Negative 42, who do you need to be at? Negative 33, copy. 10-21, negative 42.

0: 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It's a red Volkswagen hatchback, white Tesla sedan, and a gray Chevy Malibu.
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0: Lima 23, 10-4. Okay, 42, Bear 33, do you need an additional unit? I want him. 346. Can you go and begin route 255 with him at 431 Old Vico? Sounds okay.
2: 10-4 to Alabama.
0: 943, 10-4. 546, copying 1022. Charlie 43, Charlie 44,
3: 1069,
0: subject. 43, Charlie 44, 240 Kirby Lane, Belmore Apartments, apartment 1415. Make contact with the complainant in reference to a 6-year-old black male. Multicolored shirt and jeans. Keeps coming to complainant door asking for help. When she tries to speak to him, he runs away.
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0: Charlie 312, I'll copy. Two next in lines.
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1: 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Thanks, 46, clear 49, 60 left, 10 58.
2: Not.
1: 10-4 is coming in 608 Franklin Street. Caller is advising that her mother took a whole bottle of pills to possibly 10-5.
2: Cleaner 23, I support you right up to
1: 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Heard speech. 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
3: 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I'm 10-8 for my SD. I'll be in route to Franklin Street. 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
1: Echo 312.
0: 10-4, it's me, it's Cecil Ashburn at Donegal. Eastbound, there's a light-colored sedan with a two elderly females inside 10-7 in the roadway.
1: 312, copy.

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1: 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Beggars 312, we got another call on this vehicle. 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It should be a silver Oldsmobile.
2: 312, I'll copy.
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1: 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Charlie 3, Lima 25 status.

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2: what? Thanks, Jupiter. About to take the tail out, PSC.

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1: Charlie 35, 10-4, Charlie 35.
0: Charlie 35, I'll advise this good one.

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0: 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The car's in a gray state of Prius parked at the end of the building on the right hand side.

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0: Like 42 units at 431, that'll be Coast test. Bay 43 to 4. Bay 42 to 4. Bay 312 to 4.
1: Scott,
0: Toronto 7. Toronto 4. Mega 33.
2: I need an impound and route for red SUV. Excellent route for white SUV.
0: Toronto 4. Charlie 32, Charlie. 132, Lima 25 status.

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Yeah, 1070, 1060, the reckless driver. 1060, the respond 72, Providence. For a dark blue hatchback, all of us are pulling on front of other vehicles and slamming on the brakes. Nothing further, 1826, 1600.

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0: Baker 47, Baker 49, grab the 3022 Moral Parkway at Firehouse Subs. 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We have a white male in his 30s sitting in the lobby. Cargo pants and a black backpack.
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0: Now 47 Lima 210, 1055 with 1058 Alpha 2. Lima 210, now 47 at 2720 Oak Tree Lane. 1055 with 1058 reference to a caller advising there's a subject not breathing. They're not able to verify many details, but possibly 1074.
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0: Al 33, Al 47, call taker can now hear someone in the background saying a baby is not breathing.
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0: 10-4.
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1: 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Lieutenant.
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0: Hotel Lima 17. There's another call advised that there's a white GMC Acadia involved in the 1050. Can you advise if that's your 1050 or if another one just occurred?
1: Another one.
0: 10-4.
2: Two males be removed from the property, a Hispanic male wearing a backwards ball cap and a white male in a wheelchair, both on the curb drinking beer in front of the store.
3: Maybe
2: unit 10-5.
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0: 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I'm 297 on that 10 feet. We're going to be on Old Madison Pike and Reese.
1: 1040 is doing Charlie 35 and roll.
0: Negative, it's code 1.
1: Charlie 35, copy.
2: Charlie 35, copy.
3: Yeah, that's good.

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1: We research 50 for Region 17. I'm not with 17. We get 1058 Route Code 1 at 2:30 to 40 is old. 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

0: 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I'll be around for that.
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Area of southbound research park from Highway 53 for a red newer model vehicle. And it's going to be a truck that was seen swerving. It's possibly going to be a King Ranch version, red or crimson Ford truck. 1847 Huntsville.

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0: 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Is there a room for 10-10?
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0: Okay, 275, Falcon Ridge.

Well, sweetheart, I'm in Russell Jones, room evidence.

0: I'll do three rolls, thanks.
1: You take him. Charlie, do you think?
2: I'm sending it off to you at 27 Park Council, 2300.
1: Charlie, do you think the 4?